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0: for the biggest hits in Quincy. 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
1: Like open the fridge and stuff, and there would always be food laid out for us, with little pre-wrapped sausages and things.
0: Mm.
1: They have pre-wrapped sausages, but they don't have pre-wrapped bacon.
0: Well, can you blame them?
1: Yeah.

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1: 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All the fanciest Dijon ketchup.

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1: Good morning and welcome to Good News in Quinte. A quick look at some of the stories in the past week that'll make you smile. I'm Paul Martin. It was a week to celebrate at a major long-term care facility in Belleville. Ribbon cutting was held on Tuesday to celebrate new improvements at facilities at Westgate Lodge, Wilkie Street, and Dundas Street West. After breaking ground for the new space in June of 2023, Westgate Lodge now has 128 units with an expected total of 160 in the near future, along with the opening of Harmony Hall, our new kitchen area, staff and office space, and rooms for fitness and physiotherapy. Kingston area hospitals are getting a major cash injection from a private citizen. On Monday, officials announced a transformational $1.25 million gift from Kingston philanthropist Stephen Sorensen to the Kingston Health Sciences Center. Targeted investment will fund a new suite of advanced diagnostic imaging and critical care equipment for the emergency department at Kingston General and the urgent care center at Hotel Dieu. Thanks so much to Mr. Sorensen for his amazing gift, which will save countless lives right across the region. A local partnership is ensuring the Trent Memorial Hospital has the best possible equipment to care for patients one patient transfer at a time. TMH Foundation pleased to announce that Alliance Patient Transfer has successfully reached a fundraising target to purchase a new vital signs monitor for TMH. Through Alliance Patient Transfer's community give back program, a portion of every patient transfer to and from Trent Memorial Hospital was donated back to the foundation. The new vital signs monitor will help healthcare teams monitor patients and respond quickly when needed. And a campaign to bring sound-enhancing technology to local schools has reached its target and is now entering a new phase. The Hastings and Prince Edward Learning Foundation, in partnership with the Hastings and Prince Edward District School Board, is thrilled to announce the Have You Heard campaign surpassed their $550,000 target, and that's saying something. They're at $585,000 and counting, meaning every grade 3 classroom with the board will have new sound field technology, and they're also extending the campaign to install it in grade 4 classrooms as well. Congratulations to everyone with the Have You Heard campaign that will make a big difference for local students. That's all for this edition of Good News in Quinte. 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With all your Good News in Quinte, I'm Paul Martin.
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1: 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The Belleville Kodiaks finish off their four-game homestand with the second half of back-to-back games this weekend. The Senior B lacrosse team meets the Ennismore James Gang at 2 p.m. at Wally Dever Arena. This will be your last chance to support the team for about a month here in Quinte, so come out and cheer loud for your Kodiaks. Kick back and relax with some good music in Westwicks Park this evening. The Belleville Lions Club is hosting the annual Concerts on the Bay series at the Lions Pavilion at Westwicks Park. They've been doing that for over 30 years. The concerts are a community service project, and the Lions have received overwhelming support from the public. Join the Lions for the latest show from 6:30 to 8:30 this evening, and come out Wednesdays and Sundays for the rest of the summer. 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The songs ring out from 12 to 3 in Napanee. 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That's it for another installment of Weekend in Quinte. I'm Brock Ormond.
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Well, a show coming up this afternoon, and I know the kids would love to see you in the seats, Matilda the Musical, the final performance coming up today. That'll be a 2 p.m. start at the Sterling Festival Theater, and if you'd like to go, SterlingFestivalTheater.com is the place to go. His third number one single as a solo artist, George Michael, now a father figure on Hits 95.5.

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Song that got inspired by writer's block. In fact, just throwing ideas at the wall, so to speak, to see what stuck. And he actually did write on the wallpaper with all these ideas. And when he got up in the morning, he saw the title, I Just Died in Your Arms Tonight. And then he wrote the song. Good morning, Steve Bowen with you. And this is a bit of a stretch for the disco era. Back in 1979, she was at the top of her game. But I love the fact that it stretched the idea of disco into rock and roll with Skunk Baxter. He's the former guitarist for the Doobie Brothers and Steely Dan, and this was a huge song for Donna Summer. Yeah, Hot Stuff with Donna Summer now on Hits 95.5.

0: Song that has local ties, being inspired by sitting on a deck at Stoko Lake with Kim Mitchell and Patio Lanterns here at It's 95.5, and Kim's going to be here come July 25th. That'll be down at the Empire Theater, but it's two nights of great music. On Friday night, Finger 11 Ash Molly Station 301. Then Kim will join us on the 25th on the Saturday show with Paul Langlois from The Hip and Luscious. Yeah, two great nights, and tickets available for those shows at empiretheater.com. Yeah, just go to the website, scoop some tickets, and enjoy the show.
1: Today's Pet Report features Pluto, a two-year-old Great Dane mix who brings a whole lot of personality in one big, lovable package. This handsome guy is sweet and friendly, but he prefers to take his time getting to know new people before jumping right in. Once you've earned his trust, though, you've got a loyal buddy for life. Pluto is food aggressive. 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

Stevie Winwood and Valerie in a tribute to a dear friend named Valerie Carter here at It's 95.5. Good morning, Steve Bowen with you. And Saturn drives, they'll be on display at the National Air Force Museum in Trenton until 1 o'clock this afternoon. They kick it off at 11. This is a collection of supercars parked along the military aircraft. Yeah, a chance to get up close and personal and take a boo at some of these rides and take some photos and ask some questions as Saturn Drive supports many charities across the country. So that's 11 till 1 at the National Air Force Museum in Trenton. And you're going to see some supercars and some awesome planes, too. Shawn Mendes, it's Stitches now on Hits 95.5.

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Gino Vannelli and Black Cars at Hits 95.5, and we talked about the cars at the National Air Force Museum, but tonight there's going to be more cars on display at the Homestead Marketplace right behind Leon's Superstore in Trenton. They do this every Sunday night between 5 and 8, show off all the classic rides. And I'd say go a little early, grab yourself a treat, do a round of golf, and then check out some of the rides. It's all weather permitting, mind you, because Mother Nature can rain on our parade from time to time. Well, the original fans of this band thought they sold out when they released this single. I don't think so. They were just experimenting, and man, that experiment worked out because they made them a household name. It's Blondie now, and Heart of Glass on Hits 95.5.

0: April Wine and Just Between You and Me at It's 95.5. Well, day two of racing in Tweed at Stoco Lake. It's a great weekend for the Toronto Outboard Racing Club, putting on a performance of boats going up to 100 miles per hour. They give you all the action from Memorial Park, and that's running until 5 o'clock this afternoon in Tweed at Stoco Lake.
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Part of the fabric of the 1970s with the Eagles in Hotel California here at It's 95.5. And I do love the intro of that song. And Don Felder came up with that sitting on a beach in Malibu. Can you imagine if you were just walking by and heard this dude playing the guitar going, what is that? That's nothing just yet, but working on something, you know? Glenn Frey said, you know what? He really wanted a cinematic montage when it came to the full album. And I think they accomplished that. And by adding Joe Walsh on lead guitar in that song, man, oh man, breathtaking moments from the 1970s and still living through today. Love it. I love the guitar work in this song, too. It's Sarah McLachlan and Blackbird on Hits 95.5.

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Virginia to Vegas and lights out here at It's 95.5 to a song that was inspired by the Brixton riot back in 1981 in London. And Eddie called it the Electric Avenue. 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

0: Strange events, and we run here at Hits 95.5, something I don't do very often, unless I'm being chased, of course, but talking about a woman not running, but swimming the length of California. Yeah, she's going to do the coastline sometime this year. Catherine Breed's got some experience behind her, though. She's already done Lake Tahoe, the English Channel, and the North Channel, and she hopes to accomplish the California coastline sometime this summer. Me, I'd be really impressed if she swam the length of California by going from one backyard pool to another. That would impress me. That's something I'd do.
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0: ahead at the week to come from the inquinty.ca newsroom. 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
1: It's that time again to take a peek at the week ahead with a look at This Week in Quinty. I'm Brock Ramond. The annual battle for Quinty mayoral supremacy is on this Tuesday. The 42nd annual Mayor's Challenge Golf Tournament tees off at Trillium Wood Golf Club as local mayors look to sink a hole-in-one for community living Belleville and area. This event is a significant fundraiser for the organization and its various community initiatives and services. 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Youth are welcome this Wednesday to take part in a group that prioritizes fun and leadership. The Trenton Wooler Elks Lodge invites kids aged 12 to 18 to check out the new Junior Elks Youth Group in a meet and greet with free barbecue and games. The event is from 5:30 to 7:30 Wednesday at the lodge, located at 18092 Telephone Road in Quinty West. Community Care for Seniors also opens its doors on Thursday for the older folks in our area. Visitors can learn more about active living programs and community support services at an upcoming open house. This event provides a great opportunity to ask questions and connect with the team. Light refreshments will be available. The open house runs from 1:30 to 3. History comes alive in a special event on Thursday. The Belleville Police Service commemorates the 190th anniversary of the service with a celebratory open house at the station that day. As part of this event, the Hastings County Historical Society, working with the BPS Anniversary Committee, has written a book outlining the comprehensive history of the service and how policing has evolved in the city. Belleville Police Service, serving the community for 190 years, 1836 to 2026, is a 200-page story with more than 100 historical photos and an index of 600 names of police officers, mayors, and magistrates. The book is available on the second floor of the Belleville Public Library at the Community Archives of Belleville and Hastings County and at Indigo Bookstore in the Quinty Mall. The open house event offers guided tours of the BPS headquarters throughout the day. Enter the Vortex this summer. Andera Gallery and Canadian musician Astrid Young announced the titular exhibition that utilizes art, music, wine, and tap-to-play technology to deliver a unique visitor experience. The exhibition runs June 19th through September 7th, showcasing new works by artists Andrew Saforti and Tara Wilkinson, inspired by the songs on Young's latest album, The Beautiful Can Get Away with Murder. Visitors will see two completely different interpretations, one using the ancient technique of painting with melted beeswax, the other a series of photographic portraits of women who moved here from elsewhere and now call Prince Edward County their home and community. All works of art and music will be available for purchase. And downtown Belleville is Party Central this Friday. The unofficial kickoff to summer downtown at dusk brings the entertainment from 4 to 10 p.m. The event brings together live music, artisan market, food trucks, fashion, entertainment, and community celebration in the heart of the city. More on this big summer event is available in the online story at inquinty.ca. That's it for another edition of This Week in Quinty. Have a fantastic week. I'm Brock Ramond.
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You know, sometimes it's easier said than done. I don't want to fall in love. I don't have time for that. Jane Child here at Hits 95.5. Good afternoon. The final performance of Matilda the Musical will be at the Sterling Festival Theater this afternoon. Showtime is 2 p.m., and I know the kids would love to see you in the audience. So grab your tickets for a great show, Matilda the Musical, at sterlingfestivaltheater.com. 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

Rising from the ashes of Joy Division to New Order and Blue Monday here at It's 95.5, the song that everybody noticed. In fact, originally it wasn't a song at all. No, it was just a drum beat to warm up the audience for the encore. Then they threw some keyboards, a bass line in, then added some lyrics, and bam. Now you know the story behind Blue Monday and New Order here at It's 95.5 with the Beatles, and Here Comes the Sun.

0: little shake and bake with Teenage Added. Let's shake here at It's 95.5 from Frantic City. And I'll tell you, that's a great album to put in your collection. 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Tomorrow, we're going to announce the winner of the Father's Day giveaway. 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A prize pack worth over $300. So there you go. Boom, boom. Out go the lights for Dad. He's worth it.
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0: Tom Petty and I won't back down here at Hits 95.5, and I still can't believe they banned the Vuvuzela horn at the World Cup. And why did they ban them? Because they said they were too loud. Isn't that what we do at sporting events? We get loud and cheer for our team? Yeah. So bring back the Vuvuzela. Loved it. Canada taking on Switzerland on Wednesday. That'll be a 3 o'clock start. 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

going to be down at Base 31. 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

0: Gino Vannelli and Wild Horses on Hits 95.5. Good afternoon. Did you ever pretend to like something when you really don't? We all do it. Don't feel bad. Yeah. I asked my wife that. I said, what do you pretend you like? And you really don't. She says, I'm not answering that question, Steve. That's like a loaded question. There is no right answer. Some people were brave enough to answer, though. They said dark chocolate, all the parties leading up to weddings. Yeah, too many parties, they say. I say it's lima beans, because when was the last time you heard somebody say, oh, these lima beans are to die for? Here, you got to try one. If it was dipped in ice cream, I don't think I would touch that with a 10-foot pole. Yeah, we all pretend to like it, but you know what? We secretly don't. And you know why we do that? To save someone's feelings. And I think that's a good thing. Anyways, that is my time for today. Thank you for yours. We'll enjoy each other's company tomorrow during lunch. In the meantime, have yourself a great afternoon. Remember, all roads lead home.
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More music and more stories here on Bryan Adams Radio. Okay, now, picture a young Bryan Adams. The year is 1978. I'm 18. The band was The Cars, The Command. The command which I took very seriously was a simple one. Let the good times roll. So what do you say, shall we? The Cars on Bryan Adams Radio.

listening to Bryan Adams Radio. You know, sometimes the best songs start out as a joke. That famous opening riff for this next Guns N' Roses tune, Slash said he was just messing around during a rehearsal. Didn't even think it was serious. And then the band starts building around it, and suddenly it got one of the most recognizable intros in rock history. Guns N' Roses released Sweet Child of Mine in 1987, and it went all the way to number one. Not bad for something that almost didn't make it. And underneath all the attitude, it's actually a love song. Axl writing about Aaron Everly, just dressed up in a big rock and roll sound.

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1: Some songs just feel like a snapshot of a moment, and this one really is. Sheryl Crow didn't write the famous opening line, "All I want to do is have some fun." She pulled it from a poem by Wynn Cooper after a producer handed it to her. And from there, it turned into something bigger. A laid-back groove, a bit of attitude, and suddenly it's everywhere. And this was the breakthrough. Grammy wins, massive airplay, and it helped define a whole mid-90s sound.

If you just joined us, welcome to Brian Adams Radio, and I'm Brian Adams. Peter Gabriel had already made a name for himself, pushing boundaries, then Sledgehammer comes along in 1986 and just blows the doors off. Big horn section, funk groove, a bit of soul in there, and a whole lot of personality, and a great video. This became his biggest hit. It even knocked Genesis out of the number one spot in the U.S., which is a pretty funny full circle moment. Then there's the video. Won a number of awards at the MTV Music Awards, and for a while it felt like you couldn't turn on the TV without seeing it. It's bold, it's weird, and it absolutely works.

unrealistic, which also describes the music video for this next smash hit. Very great, very unrealistic, and very, very memorable. A-ha made a splash when they combined a pencil sketch animation with live action in a process known as rotoscoping. This video treatment was actually the second video for the song. The first had failed to make much of a splash. Second time around, they struck gold.

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What can I say? What a force. I had the chance to work with Tina a number of times in the 80s and in the 90s. We recorded It's Only Love together, and I can tell you, she was exactly what you think she'd be. Powerful, fearless, and completely locked in the second she stepped up to the mic. We performed this song many, many times over the years, and those are moments I never want to forget. There was just a great energy around her, and she was so good to me at the time. She'd already been through so much, and then she came back stronger than ever. That kind of resilience and that kind of presence, yeah, that's the kind of thing that inspires something like Roll With The Punches. And here's a song that celebrates exactly that kind of person. Foo Fighters, My Hero.

Tiger? Well, I'm still searching. Before they were Glass Tiger, the band opened for Boy George and Culture Club under the name Tokyo. Meanwhile, AC/DC has been AC/DC from the start. Founding brothers Malcolm and Angus Young saw the initials on the back of their sister's sewing machine. They're short for a form of alternating current and direct current, the power flow of electricity. Super fitting, and here they are on Money Talks. Yeah.

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